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1: 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Nandri, Mika Nandri, my good friend Sundaram.

That's it, ladies and gentlemen. MM Kiravani, your Karachana in the voices of Uma Neha. That's a remix version. Udayam.

Let's go for a sweet dedication, Iudepu Samayana. Ladies and gentlemen, dedicating this one to the wedding anniversary of Vimala and Ramsami Asriya Dampatulu. Many congrats to both of you. Wishes coming from Plenmanyo, Rayan, Tisha, and also from whole Asriya family, Muthusami family. Hope you enjoy this nice track. Ladies and gentlemen, Ivarivaru, you want to send your messages, don't forget it's always happening on 5789-3663.

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